0: Radio. Soft.
1: Early morning. There's a message on my phone. It's my mother saying, darling, please come home.

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0: 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All
1: your radios out there. 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Yeah. 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Oh, my sisters, yeah.

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Oh my, my, oh my, my love, I take one look at you, you're taking me out.

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Oh my, my love. 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
1: Still smoking cause I read somewhere if I quit before I'm 26 I'll be fine, so I'm lying to myself while I light another cigarette. I'm addicted to my phone, getting anxious every time that it's out of reach. 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

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Would you tremble?

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0: 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Soft.
1: A few questions that I need to know. 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